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Shake your tree. Yeah, joking around with the Steve Miller Band on Sacramento's Classic Rock, 96.9 The Eagle. But you really are the cutest thing I've ever seen. Doug Thomas hanging with you, although some people call me Maurice. Not really. Here's the police for Rancho Cordova on The Eagle.

0: Sacramento's classic rock, 96.9 The Eagle with Bon Jovi. I'm Doug Thomas. Paul McCartney was a wedding singer last weekend. Yep, pretty cool if you can include Sir Paul in your wedding ceremony. And that's no problem if you're Taylor Swift and
1: from
0: Travis
1: Kelce. 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
2: Southbound 5, seeing a slow ride out of Woodland through Natomas. Got a crash just cleared at the I-80 interchange. Northbound 5, that's sluggish from 50 to Del Paso Road. Northbound 99, you're solid approaching 50 with a crash just cleared at the interchange. And eastbound 80 is very heavy out of Davis. Your stop and go before Richards.
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Oh, yeah. 96.9 The Eagle, Sacramento's classic rock with CCR. I'm Doug Thomas. Justin gave away a truckload of tickets for that show on the morning show. And coming up next week, he's got tickets to see Alice Cooper. Yeah, Alice is still rocking. He'll be at Hard Rock Live November 20th. So you'll want to be listening in the 8 o'clock hour for the College of Rock Knowledge, your chance to win Alice Cooper tickets starting Monday right here on your Eagle.

0: Men at Work. Hey, that's me, Sacramento's classic rock, 96.9 The Eagle. Nice to have you along on this gorgeous Friday. I'm Doug Thomas. Celebrity golf in South Lake Tahoe this weekend, always a good time. And one of the highlights is always Sir Charles Barkley. KCRA3 caught up with Charles the other day and asked him about the Kings. And Charles said, well, if you've got high expectations, you should lower them. Yeah, not a lot of high expectations for Kings fans these days, but there's always next year, or maybe the year after that.
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2: Crash on northbound 5, clearing from lanes near 43rd Avenue, looking for brake lights after Florin Road. Past that, you'll be slow from Capitol Mall through Natomas. Lingering delays on northbound 99 from about 47th Avenue to a crash that just cleared at the 50 connector. Southbound 99 is sluggish from 50 past Fruit Ridge.
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Sacramento's classic rock, 96.9 The Eagle. Doug Thomas with you, and I say that because that's the name of the album, the band, and the song. But it rocks, so that's okay. And speaking of rock, and there's a great Cars tribute band. 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

Oh, yeah. There you go. Your Friday afternoon rush on Sacramento's Classic Rock, 96.9 The Eagle. I'm Doug Thomas with some good news. Geddy Lee is feeling better, and the shows will go on this weekend in Texas. Geddy was a little under the weather, and they had to cancel a show or two. I'm sure the band's going to be ready to rock when they hit San Jose in October. Crank it up. It's time for Derek and the Dominoes on your Eagle.

96.9 The Eagle is classic rock. Sometimes it goes like this. Dream on, dream on, dream on. Or this. Last dance with Mary Jane. And of course, this.

0: Hey there, it's Justin Case. Join me Monday morning in the 7 a.m. hour for a concert announcement. And then I'll have tickets to that show inside the College of Rock Knowledge. That's what our top students will be earning all week long. It all starts Monday morning right here on 96.9 The Eagle.
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Opening the Doors on 96.9 The Eagle, Sacramento's classic rock. I'm Doug Thomas. So many great shows on the calendar, including this one. Extreme is going to open the show. Sacramento's own Tesla will play next. And then these guys, Motley Crue, September 23rd at Toyota Amphitheater. Tickets and info, eagle969.com. Definitely the sweeter side of the crew right here.

Smoke 'em if you got 'em. Rolling some doobies for your Friday on Sacramento's Classic Rock, 96.9 The Eagle. I'm Doug Thomas. Doobie Brothers, Santana. That's another great show coming to Toyota Amphitheater, August 8th. And speaking of great shows, if you're into Pablo Cruz, you're going to want to be at Hellwig Winery tomorrow evening. Pure Prairie League will open the show, 7 p.m. showtime. And, of course, we've got the details at eagle969.com.

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0: 96.9 The Eagle, Sacramento's classic rock. I'm Doug Thomas with some live music options. 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George Thorogood, August 1st at the venue. AC/DC, August 5th at Levi's Stadium. 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Deep Purple, Kansas, and Jefferson Starship, September 4th at the venue. 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

0: Hey there, it's Justin Case. Join me Monday morning in the 7 a.m. hour for a concert announcement. And then I'll have tickets to that show inside the College of Rock Knowledge. That's what our top students will be earning all week long. It all starts Monday morning right here on 96.9 The Eagle.
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It's all about Pink Floyd. Pink Floyd. Def Leppard. Def Leppard. Aerosmith. Aerosmith. 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
1: Rumors spreading round, and that takes its time. 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

0: 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I'm Doug Thomas with some live music options. 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
1: 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Sometimes it goes like this. Dream on, dream on, dream on. Or this. Yes, Mary Jane. And of course, this.

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0: Hey there, it's Justin Case. Join me Monday morning in the 7 a.m. hour for a concert announcement. And then I'll have tickets to that show inside the College of Rock Knowledge. That's what our top students will be earning all week long. It all starts Monday morning right here on 96.9 The Eagle.
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0: 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I'm Doug Thomas with some live music options. 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
1: As a co-host nation, the U.S. men's national team walked into their own World Cup with something they haven't had since 1994. Home field advantage. Down 2-0 inside 35 minutes, the U.S. men's national team never found their footing against Belgium in the round of 16. Christian Pulisic left with an injury, and a costly goalkeeping error from Matt Freese compounded the damage in a 4-1 defeat at Lumen Field. It marked the fourth time in five World Cups the Americans exited at the round of 16. It feels exactly the same, Tyler Adams said afterward. A historic knockout win, a golden roster, home field advantage, still not enough. The next cycle starts now. Will 2030 finally be the year the U.S. breaks through?
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1: Floren Balogun entered this World Cup as a name. He left the group stage as the U.S. men's national team's leading man. The 25-year-old striker scored 3 goals through the tournament, powering the Americans through a group stage many predicted would be a battle. But his moment turned controversial fast. A straight red card in the round of 32 against Bosnia and Herzegovina threatened to sideline their top scorer for the biggest match of the cycle. And then things escalated even more. The White House got involved, and the one-game ban was suspended. Would a golden generation finally deliver on American soil or crumble under the weight of expectation? That question would define the entire tournament. Will 2030 finally be the year the U.S. breaks through?
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Sometimes it goes like this. Dream on, dream on, dream on. Or this. Last dance with Mary Jane. 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

0: Hey there, it's Justin Case. Join me Monday morning in the 7 a.m. hour for a concert announcement. And then I'll have tickets to that show inside the College of Rock Knowledge. That's what our top students will be earning all week long. It all starts Monday morning right here on 96.9 The Eagle.
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0: 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I'm Doug Thomas with some live music options. 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

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Or this. 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

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It's all about Pink Floyd. 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Aerosmith. 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

0: 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I'm Doug Thomas with some live music options. 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George Thorogood, August 1st at the venue. 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

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Sometimes it goes like this. Dream on, dream on, dream on. Or this. And of course, this.

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Sometimes it goes like this. Or this. And of course, this.

0: 19th at the State Fair. George Thorogood, August 1st at the venue. 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

An egg. Sacramento's classic rock. It's 96.9 The Eagle. Just in case you're checking in on your Saturday, and that's exactly what Chef Pierre got for me this morning inside the huge Odyssey Complex kitchen. As for a couple of poached eggs over easy, kind of. Yeah, I guess is what they are, on some ham and bacon on an English muffin. It's kind of like, I don't know, it looks almost like Eggs Benedict to me, but a little bit fancier. I hope your day's off to a great start. I'm going to enjoy my breakfast with a cup of coffee. Good morning.

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This is Justin Case here with you. AC/DC, Levi Stadium on August 5th, the Power Up Tour. And yes, we are loaded down with tickets. Not this Monday, but a week from this Monday, we are going to start giving out those tickets. So be sure to be listening for your chance to score

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Sacramento's Classic Rock, it's 96.9 The Eagle. I'm Justin Case. College of Rock Knowledge, 8 a.m. hour during the weekdays, and I will have tickets to a show that has yet to be announced. Yeah, I'll have that concert announcement Monday in the 7 a.m. hour. I'll let you know what that concert is, and then subsequently I'll have tickets to that show inside the college, so make sure you're in class.

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The Police on Sacramento's Classic Rock 96.9. It is the Eagle. I'm Justin Case. Well, it's just started up. The California Automobile Museum's got a blood drive going on till 1:45 today. And you'll find that California Automobile Museum at 2200 Front Street. 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But hey, it's always a good time there, right?

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Let's see. Mow the lawn. Grocery shopping. Chasing the kids. Oh, yeah. And classic rock. 96.9 The Eagle.

Sacramento's classic rock 96.9, The Eagle. Justin Case here. Pablo Cruz playing Hellwig Winery tonight with Pure Prairie League opening up that show. Another show to look forward to, Extreme, Tesla, and yeah, Motley Crue. That's a good one. That's going to be at the Toyota Amphitheater on September 23rd. And another good one, a triple bill, Romantics, Christopher Cross, and Toto, August 16th at the Toyota Amphitheater. Concert information, eagle969.com.

0: 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Join me Monday morning in the 7 a.m. hour for a concert announcement. And then I'll have tickets to that show inside the College of Rock Knowledge. That's what our top students will be earning all week long. It all starts Monday morning right here on 96.9 The Eagle.
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Yeah, love it. Sacramento's classic rock, it's 96.9 The Eagle. Just in case you're having a good time on this Saturday, I hope your day is going well. And if you're looking for something fun to do tonight, might I suggest heading over to Hellwig Winery. Got Pablo Cruz, Pure Prairie League, and the omnipresent Doug Thomas is probably going to be there. Yeah, he's at every show. He might even buy you a beer if you ask him real nice.

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The Eagle. Just in case here, we're all excited about the Levi Stadium show. The Power Up Tour is going to make a stop there on August 5th. We're so excited. We are loaded down with tickets. Not this coming up week, but the week after that, we will be doling out those tickets. So be listening for your shot to score AC/DC tickets from the Eagle.

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1: Rumors spreading around in that Texas town. About the shack outside the games. And you know what I'm talking about. Just let me know if you wanna go to that home out on the range. They got a lot of nice girls.

Sacramento's Classic Rock. It's 96.9 The Eagle. I'm Justin Case. Monday morning, 7 a.m. hour, I have a concert announcement that I believe you will be interested in. And once that announcement is made, then those tickets, you can't buy them yet, but you can certainly win them inside the College of Rock Knowledge all next week. 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

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Justin Case here. 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

0: 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I'm Doug Thomas with some live music options. 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

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This is Justin Case here with you. Hopefully you haven't made too many vacation plans this summer, because we got a trip for you towards the end of the month here. Yeah, we still got, 3 weeks or so. We're in the middle of July. But we've got this fantastic Journey flyaway trip that you are going to be very interested in. Mm-hmm. So just keep your ears posted, as they say.

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0: And of course, this.

Oh, weekend plans. Let's see. Mow the lawn. 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Oh, yeah. 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

You can pretty much guarantee they're going to play that song. Lynyrd Skynyrd, Molly Hatchet, Foghat, Ironstone Amphitheater, October 2nd. Yeah, 96.9 is the Eagle at Sacramento's Classic Rock. Just in case right here. Lots of shows coming to the area. Too many shows to keep all track of inside your mind. That's why we have the Eagle Concert Calendar of Events at eagle969.com.

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96.9, it is the Eagle at Sacramento's Classic Rock. I'm Justin Case. Very excited about Monday morning in the 7 a.m. hour. I've got a concert announcement. And once that announcement is made, I will have tickets for that show before you can buy them. Yeah, the tickets will go on sale on Friday the 17th for this particular show. But I'll have them for you inside the College of Rock Knowledge. You're going to have to earn them.

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headed for that show. SAP Center in San Jose, October 15th and 17th. And doubling your pleasure. Justin Case right here. War is going to be at the California State Fair on Saturday, August 1st, and I am going to be introducing the band. Yeah, good friends with Lonnie Jordan, the lead singer, the original lead singer of War, asked me to do it. I said, sure, why not? Hopefully you can be out there too. We have your chance starting on Monday to score some tickets to that. Just get over to eagle969.com.

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Sometimes it goes like this. Dream on, dream on, dream on. Or this. And of course, this.

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Yeah, that includes the weekend. 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

Sacramento's classic rock 96.9, The Eagle. The boys are back in town, just in case, right here. Well, 38 Special is out with George Thorogood. That sounds like a good time. It's going to be happening August 1st. Concert information, eagle969.com.

0: Hey there, it's Justin Case. Join me Monday morning in the 7 a.m. hour for a concert announcement. And then I'll have tickets to that show inside the College of Rock Knowledge. That's what our top students will be earning all week long. It all starts Monday morning right here on 96.9 The Eagle.
1: Hey, it's Jen Hatmaker. Here's what I've learned in midlife. Joy isn't the reward you earn after all the work is done. Joy is the work. That's what this new series on For the Love is all about. The sacred, yes. It's choosing delight, rest, and pleasure on purpose. Because saying yes to yourself, that's the thing that finally lets you fill your table with everybody else. 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

0: Hey, it's Jen Hatmaker. Here's what I've learned in midlife. Joy isn't the reward you earn after all the work is done. Joy is the work. That's what this new series on For the Love is all about. The sacred, yes. 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

96.9 The Eagle, Sacramento's classic rock with Survivor. I'm Doug Thomas. Always start my weekends with Good Day Sacramento and Teens Tunes. Yeah, that song was featured this morning. Tina Makua basically does a name that tune, and I'm all over that. I'm all in for that one for sure. Thank you, Tina.

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Sacramento's Classic Rock, 96.9 The Eagle.

Sacramento's classic rock, 96.9 The Eagle with Aerosmith, getting a little sweet on you. And speaking of getting sweet on you, it is 7-Eleven, so that means free Slurpees at 7-Eleven. They're celebrating their 60th anniversary. Yeah, swing on by 7-Eleven and just watch out for the brain freeze. I'm Doug Thomas. All-time favorite band is The Who, and one of my all-time favorite songs is this one right here from Pete Townsend, playing it for Cool California this afternoon on your Eagle.

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I'm Doug Thomas. If you're looking for something fun, here's a Saturday edition of What's Happening in Sacramento, starting with Pablo Cruz. They're out at Hellwig Winery this evening with Pure Prairie League. Best of Both Worlds, tribute to Van Halen at Crawdad's on the Lake. Four Barrel is at Jan's Lounge tonight. Rock in the Gateway features an Eagles tribute in Penn Valley. Halfway In is at the Lost Shaker Bar and Grill in Lincoln. Donnie and the Wayrads are at Red Hawk tonight.

0: 96.9 The Eagle, Sacramento's classic rock. I'm Doug Thomas with some live music options. 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George Thorogood, August 1st at the venue. 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

stuck? Again? Why not? Steelers wheel on your eagle. I'm Doug Thomas. Don't forget, it is 7-Eleven. That means free Slurpees at 7-Eleven as they celebrate their 60th anniversary. Just watch out for the brain freeze.

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96.9 The Eagle, Sacramento's classic rock with Eric Clapton. And that goes out to our friends at Power Market on Auburn Boulevard. Thanks for always cranking up the Eagle. I'm Doug Thomas. Final Frontier Tour makes its way to Stockton in September, and then the grand finale at the Chase Center in November. There's a concert soundcheck from Journey for you.

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